But I couldn't find you. I wanted you. You're walking along. And you don't always realize it. But you're always falling.

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Everyone has a different dream. Yours may not be the same as mine, but when we're together, we can make them all come true.

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And I know it's stupid to be mad about the boy. I'm so ashamed of it, but must admit the

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He melts my foolish heart in every single scene. Although I'm quite aware that here and there

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Like every falling wave on the shore, this is as far as I could reach.

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The hate of men will pass, and dictators die, and the power they took from the people will return to the people. And so long as men die, liberty will never perish. Don't give yourselves to these unnatural men, machine men with machine minds and machine hearts.

0: Perhaps, perhaps, perhaps, perhaps, perhaps, perhaps, perhaps, perhaps.
1: Η ώρα στο iFeel Radio είναι μία.